Sylvester. 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That's what gets me about today's shit. You know what I'm saying? Like, you go to a club,

0: 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Anything else? 98.1.
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I'm what you would call a travel girl. 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I gotta say, I've been all over. 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And this is what it's like.

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1: This is my church. 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

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For tonight, God is a DJ.

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Do you understand me?

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People are still having sex. 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Perhaps it's quite fashionable.

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Although you can't

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